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1: 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No injuries. 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

0: 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Patient's a 93-year-old female with a head injury.�
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Rescue 51 responding for Charlie level ill person, patient's an 88-year-old female with a cough causing abdominal pain.

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Apartment 1127-1127. Crossroad of Andrews Avenue, grid 428.

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0: 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You're going to have to send another rescue to the other call that you're dispatching us to.
1: 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So my apologies, Rescue 52.
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0: Rescue 84, engine 81, traffic crash with injuries, mile marker 187 northbound, mile marker 187 northbound, map grid 463.
1: Dispatch, Rescue 53 en route. Rescue 53 to engine 52.

Rescue 10, Engine 7, you're responding to a Delta-level heart problem. It's a 71-year-old female with an elevated heart rate and low blood pressure.

181. The caller is now advising it's possibly between 178 and 180 northbound. The silver sedan that went off into the median. I'm going to update the location and see who else might be closer to nearby.

0: Engine 1, copy. We'll stage at the on-ramp. Pending further.
1: 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It's showing a 20-minute ETA for 83 units. Rescue 81 showing a 37-minute ETA and Engine 81 a 23-minute ETA. 81 units, you can cancel.
2: Two six.

0: Rescue 83, engine 83, traffic crash with injuries, mile marker 178 northbound, mile marker 178 northbound, and upgrade 472.
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1: Alright, Estimation Mark 4, Rescue 80. Tower 75, you're responding for an unconscious person with Rescue 13. The subject slumped over in a gray Honda on the right side of the building, underneath. I don't know if they're breathing.

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1: Charlie 84.
0: The notes are saying 187 northbound. This is at 178 northbound, correct?
1: It was originally sent to the 187. They're now advising it's possibly at the 178 to 180 northbound.
0: Okay, copy that.
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2: Can you confirm the address?
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0: 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SSO is unable to locate at the 187 northbound.
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0: Dispatch, truck 84 is on scene at 178, investigating, nothing found.
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1: Was the caller third party?
2: That's done for. They were not involved.
3: Be the roadway, or they spotted it off the roadway?
2: They spotted it on the left side of the road in the median with their trunk open, and it went down into the median. They did not see the vehicle leave, or they didn't state that they saw the vehicle leave.
3: Okay, copy that. We've searched 178 to 182. Nothing found. Rescue 84, truck 82.
1: Rescue 84, go ahead.
3: Catch stage 179. We're going to continue up to 186 and turn around.
1: Rescue 84, understood. Staging up to 179.
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0: Just confirming you're en route. 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Engine 16, brush 18, you're responding to a brush fire. Caller advises. They see smoke and flames to the east of the location given.

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0: truck, 18th, mentioned 16th. From what I heard yesterday, they had something similar over there. I don't know if you want to take over on Albritton's side, and we'll go through Sky Ranch and see, but they're saying east of that, and that's where that slough is.
1: Yeah, I was on that fire yesterday. We'll go to Albritton.
0: Copy that. I think we'll head that way as well. Seems like it's going to be on that side.

0: Engine 16.
1: Did you could see if you could find any more information from the caller to see if they're saying if they see any flames close to them or if they're all further away in the distance?
0: They are advising it's by the conservation land. I'll see if I can get some more information.
1: Copy that.
2: Engine 16, that's going to put it in the SLU, so it's where the fire was yesterday.
1: Copy that. So you just went in on Auburn's road there? Understood.

0: before. It's unknown if it was northbound or southbound from what the deputy checked. He didn't answer his phone.
1: Dispatch, truck 84 copies. Break. We've searched from 174 to 186 northbound. Nothing found. Truck 84 and rescue 84 are available.
0: Copy, checks from 174 to 186 northbound. Nothing found. Rescue 84, truck 84 going available.

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2: All right, NG16, can you kill your front wiper?

0: Hey, Joe, were you guys doing it like right here? Because it's showing the address of where they saw it was way up the slough.
1: We were right here. You can see where the cut lines are. We'll head further in.
0: We used to that numerical address up ahead. It's pretty far up there. I'd say a mile or so at least.
1: So we're going to have to rely on your position.
0: I'll let you know when we're getting close.

0: Brush truck 15, command to 16. What's your location?
1: We're approaching Honoré.
0: Let's do Sky Ranch. Give us a ring on the radio, because it may be, we may have to access it through Sky Ranch, so just let me know. We're making our way back, though.
1: Copy that.
0: Engine 16, how much further back? About a quarter of the way.

0: 16 be advised too, we have a body of water next to us. We've got a river right next to us, so we won't have access going further west.
1: Copy that. This map, the access through Sky Ranch, I'm thinking. And this road ends, you're about halfway. So if you're thinking we're going to need better access, we may have to turn around. But I know they did have a brush fire back this way not too long ago, just to let you know.
0: Copy. We'll continue in. If you guys want to try and get access from Sky Ranch side, we'll see if we can get visual on it and provide some reconnaissance.
1: Understood. We're going to get up here a little ways, make a turnaround. Unless you see something, we'll turn around.
0: This is all dirt road here, too.

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0: I'll be switching to TAC 6.
1: Copy. Dispatch. Battalion 2, dispatch.
0: Battalion 2.
1: Just confirming that's engine 16's call.
0: Yeah, the fire.
1: Copy.

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1: Very 16,

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1: Engine 16, go ahead.
0: Yeah, I'm thinking you're going to have better access if you go through Sky Ranch, so if you, what's your location?
1: Proctor 72.
0: Understood. Yeah, if you just want to head to Sky Ranch there, that roundabout, and then head down that road a little ways, probably going to be our best access, if I had to guess.
2: Engine 16, Battalion 2. I'm near the entrance of the at the roundabout right now, so I'll head to that Silent Night entrance.
1: Thanks, Steve.

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1: Stand by.
3: Engine 16, Brush 15. Do you want to enter on the Lorraine entrance or the southern entrance to Sky Ranch?
0: I think you're going to be best due going down Lorraine. There's a work entrance down towards the end on the left. You keep going down that, almost the last entrance into Sky Ranch.
3: Copy.

0: Battalion 2, did you copy that? There's an access where you don't even need to use any gate access. It's open for workers.
1: Okay, that should be just Castle Sky Ranch Boulevard address.

0: Engine 16, be advised. We ran into a fence, gate here that's inaccessible. We've got two padlocks on it we can't open. We're heading your way now, but there's no visual. We didn't see smoke, couldn't smell smoke, and no flames.
1: Any copy, thank you.

0: Bridget 16, have you and 15 made access to near the backside of Sky Ranch yet?
1: Negative, not yet. Battalion 2 is probably ahead of all of us. We're making our way up on the east side of Sky Ranch through the neighborhood just looking. But Battalion 2 is probably going to be first on scene over in that area.
0: We have another access point. We can try and head further south of here. If you guys can give us a heads up, if you see anything, we can head that way, either your way or we can head up this way.
1: Yeah, I'd say try whatever way you're thinking. We'll keep looking. We'll let you know if we find anything.
0: Copy. We'll try this other route.
2: This is 16 Battalion 2. This construction entrance is locked up. And I don't see Knox lock.
1: 10-4. That may be new. Usually it's open. It's down far on the end. The most south part of it. Like a chain link fence. I think you may have to go a little further down if your MDT is showing your location correctly.
2: Seen from Battalion 2, just use the Sky Ranch entrance so that we can expedite this.
3: Copy. You want to continue east toward the end of the road there, look for another entrance?

0: 16 copy, sorry about that, Chief.
1: Yeah, both entrances down there on the far end were all gated.

0: That sounds good.
1: Hey, our air conditioning in the top of the tower cab is not working right now. Do you know if there's a way to reset it?
0: We'll have to call our facilities AC folks. I'm not sure.
1: Okay, yeah, I've been waiting for it to turn back on. Sometimes it'll go off and it'll reset within a couple minutes, but it's been off for a little bit now, so I don't think it's going to come back.
0: Okay, very good. We'll get our AC people notified.
1: All right, thank you. Is that tonight or tomorrow, you think?
0: Not sure. I'll call and see if they can send somebody sooner rather than later.
1: Okay, thank you.
2: Gate left open.
3: Engine 51, being advised the caller's out of town watching on a camera and believes there's a possible water main break inside flooding the house.
4: Very close that when we end up concluding this incident.
2: Copy, we left it open in just case others need to go through.
4: Copy, thanks.
5: En route, non-emergency. Advise if you think the drone will be of assistance, we can try to get him out for you.
4: Alright, yeah, I should hopefully be on scene in the next minute or two.
6: Battalion 2, dispatch.
4: Good.
6: Air 2 is available to look for fire, unable to do water drops.
4: Yeah, copy. Were they already up in the air?
6: Negative. It looks like they're at the hangar.
4: Copy. We'll stand by for now. I'll advise if I need them.
6: Copy.
3: Dispatch engine 16 is in the approximate location. We're going to go in the backyard and take a look.
7: Can you send me a screen for this brush fire? And also, what tech channel are they on?
6: Copy. It'll be tech 6.

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1: Good.
0: Hey, where are you? What's your location so I can come to the command post?
1: We came in the Main Sky Ranch entrance, and we're on the Silent Night Lane road right now in the rear of one of the houses. I'm trying to recon the area to see if there's any other access or active fire scene.
0: Copy. I'm heading that direction. If you want me to check any of the roads, let me know, but I'm en route.
1: Copy that.
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3: That's correct.
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3: Unseen, engine 15, brush truck 15.

0: Battalion 2, Brushstroke 18, we've been searching for additional access points to get further south on the Albritton property. We've probably gotten about as far as we can get on this side of the river.
1: And there's no issues or active fire.
2: And from engine 16. Caller, he did see some fire a while ago, and then it kind of slowed out. He didn't see anything after that. He said it's been pretty dark for a while. But he described me being pretty far to the northeast from this location. Just to give you a visual of what we're seeing on this backside, I'm not seeing any fire. There's a very large brook right behind the house. And then there is some trees and no signs of fire or smoke, and it's very wet.
1: Copy. Dispatch Command, can you have Air 2 respond out here and see if they can recon this area to see if there's any active fire that we can't see?
3: Copy.
1: Rush 18, come in. Joe, you were out here yesterday, weren't you? Is this all in that relative area where you had that brush fire then?
0: The brush fire was only about a half a mile north of Clark Road, and the cut lines kept it contained. Where we're looking is a couple miles north of where my brush fire was yesterday.

0: Rush 15, command.
1: Trusting, go ahead.
0: Can you proceed all the way down to the dead end of the street and check out on the left-hand side? I was advised by one of the neighbors there's a lot of construction debris down there and some areas where they tend to burn.
1: Copy.

0: Brush truck 15 from engine 16.
1: Engine 16, go.
0: To the end of this road and make a left, like Chief was saying. It looks like there's a road that hooks around the back side of the lakes and follows that slough all the way down. If you can come down that, that'd be awesome. Take a look over there. That's where he's saying it was.
1: Copy. We're hitting the road end of the dead end right now.
0: How's that? If you got a satellite imagery on your phone, you can see what I'm talking about. It looks like a road or a pedestrian walkway that runs right along parallel with the slough.
1: Dispatch, command.
2: Command.
1: This is an update of where we're at. We've got our vehicle, the command post set up in front of 10244 Silent Night Lane.
2: The command post set up in front of 10244 Silent Night Lane.
1: Rush 18, command, what's your location?

0: Command, brush 15.
1: Go ahead.
0: That's going to be a no-go. I'm getting around the slough from here. There's a new lake that they dug, cutting off the trail.
1: After that, no signs of anything burning on that end.
0: No, no signs of fire at all over here. No odor either.
1: Copy. Brush truck 18, command.
2: Great.
1: What's your status and update?
2: We've been able to get quite a bit further south from you guys, so we're southeast of you, and we've got no visual of any smoke, fire, or flames. We're able to find another access road that got us further south, so we've been able to visualize from by your position all the way to about a mile and a half, 2 miles south here, and we've got no.
3: Patient transfer, 22:20.
1: Air 2 ZTA to the same area.
4: Air 2 to command. We just need another couple of minutes. We're prepping up the Venice report now.
1: Copy.

0: Battalion 3, come in.
1: Sure.
0: What's your location? It sounds like we might be able to potentially cancel. We haven't been able to find anything.
1: I got me. I can continue in. I'm nearly by Station 16, just advised. I think we're waiting air 2, right?
0: We've checked as far east around here as we can with Brush 18, and we've checked with Brush 15, and we also met with the caller, and there's nothing that's been seen, so I'm not seeing any indication of any active fire over here.
1: Battalion 3, copy. Dispatch Battalion 3. I'll be available returning to you, Tampa.
2: Copy, available returning. Battalion 3.
0: Give me a safety 2. Go ahead.
3: Yeah, I mean, the location that you sent me to is the same location, general location that Brush Truck 15 is, same report, nothing found, no active fire. I didn't find any piles of debris, just piles of dirt.
0: Okay.

0: heard you was going on, Steve.
1: Air 2 Command, if we could just check well to the east of Silent Night Lane area of all these residential houses. That's where the reports were of the possible fire out there to the east of this location.
0: Air 2 Command, east of Silent Night.
2: 10-4.

0: Roger, keep it grass.
1: We checked the area. We don't have any visual indications of any type of fire. There is a very small area, which is due west of the National Cemetery, just south of State Road 72, where we saw yesterday forestry had a controlled burn that they were using the dozer on. That area does still have some areas which is warm, but we don't have any type of active flames or anything like that. It's just probably hot from yesterday.
2: Okay, yeah, that was all from yesterday, and they've got that under control and lines cut, so. Okay, I appreciate it. We should be good over here then.
1: 13 copies. We looked earlier in our flight a couple hours ago. We didn't see anything out here either, and we're going to do another flight later probably, so we'll come back and check and just keep an eye on things.
2: Okay, appreciate it. Thank you.
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1: Russia 16.
0: We advised them that we're at the front door, it's locked.

0: 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Lock up over his gate.
1: Okay.
0: Have a next.

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question I'm asking that, and this is going to be just when off Santa Avenue. It's a Toyota telematic vehicle versus a gray RAV4.

0: as veterans, you know, has passed by the scene. One vehicle with moderate damage. We'll be able to see when we get there.
1: 10-4-1, vehicle moderate damage. Investigating what nonsense.

0: dispatcher, if you mind.
1: What's your name?
0: Two vehicles, one moderate damage, one minor damage. Looks like it's going to be no transports. You're still going to be on scene.
1: Tempo, I'm scene. Rescue 9, two vehicles, one moderate, one minor damage.

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1: Still in route to 52. Engine 52, rescue 54, patient first called in advice of a chest pain, requesting EMS, also advising shortness of breath. They disconnected, we're now landline again. 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We're still attempting to gain further, coded as a Delta-level chest pain.

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Trek 84, Rescue 84. 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

0: Rescue 84, check this car in the turn lane on northbound.
1: Rescue 84, Truck 84, this is going to be a subject that's unconscious behind the wheel going northbound on Toledo with a black sedan. Car's a passerby. Norport P, you can advise. Looks like we do have...
2: Okay.
1: Rescue 84, we do have...
0: The right car. Turn around, do a U-turn. It's going to be on the turn lane northbound south of the intersection.
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0: 73. This was called in by a first-party caller advising their carbon monoxide alarm is going off in the garage. We also have truck 9 being dispatched as well.
1: BC, can you advise if evacuation is happening?
0: The caller did advise they are able to leave the building. However, there is a patient who had recent knee surgery and is refusing to leave the premise.
1: What's not a risk? Is this call in?
0: Yeah. 73 and copy requesting a rescue response.
2: 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Single vehicle in the turn lane, northbound Toledo Blade. We're investigating.
0: On scene with R4 PD, single vehicle in the turn lane, investigating.
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0: 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I'll give you the size of the phone arrival.
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0: 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We're getting zero readings.
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0: Pigeon 52, this is coming in as a public service lift assist, Ridgewood Mobile Home Park, 361 Alamanda Circle, 79-year-old female, lift assist only, no injuries.
1: It's March Measure 51, confirming the cancel the attack on the car.
0: 51, and 52 is in quarters, it's not showing it in quarters, but they're closer than you are, so they're making the call for you. These are in quarters, thank you.

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Respond on TAC 2.

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0: when she aged to suicide in the times by overdose, 29-year-old female. She took a handful of ibuprofen, gonna be in a high end SUV. You may be advised, the subject did leave the scene. She was last seen in a white Hyundai, unknown DOT, 2 minute time lapse. Law enforcement is in route.
1: Appreciate it, guys.

0: 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Do not have anything showing from Alpha and Bravo. Engine 5 will be investigated.
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Law has multiple units in road as well.

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0: 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Rescue 121 coming in as an echo level cardiac arrest, 79-year-old male, unit 104B Bravo, CPR is in progress.
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0: 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They're not advising, they don't want rescue to respond.
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CPR is in progress. 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
1: 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Engine 53, rescue 53, responding for a shooting. VPD is still showing in route at this time. Patient's a 33-year-old male, advising he was shot twice in the midsection.
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1: Copy, certainly, sir. Bye.

0: Metro Speed 2 for Swan.
1: This is going to be a battery with injuries. Two males in a physical altercation. They're advising one subject is injured. I connected it over to North PD and they hung up. We have no further info. They do your discretion.
0: Chris, three, two, understood.
1: Nine, please check nine.
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1: 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I am showing one VPD unit arriving on scene at this time.
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Rescue 12, you're responding to a suicide attempt. The patient cut their arm with a pocket knife and attempted to stab himself in the neck. The caller did take the knife away from the subject. Law is en route.

0: law is on scene advising, and there are wounds on both sides of the neck. It's a 22-year-old male.
1: Copy. Did they advise us there's serious bleeding?
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1: Go ahead, Space Flight 2.
0: I got about a 2 minute ETA to estimate finish. Go get an LZ report, please.
1: I don't have anybody looking after an LZ. I told dispatch to put you on standby. Just go ahead and circle. I'll get the tag and five added to the call. We'll get him there for LZ.
0: Copy that. Since it's already a known LZ, we'll just go ahead and land.
1: We copy.
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2: 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Adding the tag and five to the LZ right now. 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

Engine 7, rescue 8, you're responding to a cardiac arrest. The caller is now advising that the patient is conscious and breathing and was choking. Patient went unconscious multiple times. 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
0: Do you happen to have apartment management contact info?
1: History of all the calls to that location, see if we can find someone. Do you want me to look for or something?
0: If you could, first name would be Haley,

Rescue 1, Medical, Pines of Sarasota, 1501 North Orange Avenue, 1501 North Orange Avenue, Cross of 4th Street, Unit 313, Ramgrade 55.

0: 51, the address has been updated to 1251 North Orange Avenue, cross of 12th Street, map grid 55, room 313.
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Anna Maria, Oyster Bar, 14132 Tamiami Trail, 14132 Tamiami Trail, cross of Northport Boulevard, map 5565.

0: 285, this was called in by the alarm company for a fire alarm coming from zone 26 reception area, showing a smoke detector. We got voicemail time for us.
1: Checking status, Jeff. First call me.

0: bit that trippy because I've seen things story commercial structure restaurant. Nothing shown. We do have a pest control here as well. We do have some meeting.
1: Commercial structure restaurant, nothing showing. Pest control on scene, investigating for you too.

0: In case I guess we cancel the shut off by the bomb.
1: Okay, not be for
0: this is SB-782. There's no fire here. The alarm was set off by a bug fogger that was set off in the building by the pest control company. We'll be ventilating the structure.
1: So, Travis, no fire, alarm set off by a pest control company, doing ventilation, Travis.

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I'll call the number two, because of Kenville Drive, Manfred 570.

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Rescue 4, this can be referenced to a battery with injuries. Came from Ringling College Public Safety. They're going to meet in the area and direct. There's a subject that's laying on the ground next to the stop sign. No other subjects are around. Unknown extent of injuries at this time.

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1: What unit and address are we talking here?
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8081 Medical, 1745 Virginia Street, 1745 Virginia Street, across Powell Avenue, Mapford 520. Rescue 71 was on scene with a 44-year-old female with conscious breathing. They're going to be east of the hospital, emergency entrance, complaining of head pain.

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0: 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Dispatch Rescue 6, this is Wolf. It says Rescue 6, Vail returning. Thank you.
1: Matthews, Vail returning, Rescue 6.

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1: So this is a first-time caller advising their alarm is going off. The flames are smoke seen. They believe it's coming from the building, or I'm sorry, the ceiling.
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0: 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We'll be investigating. 7373 is establishing a search, man.
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1661 Happy on the Street. 1661 Happy on the Street.

Engine 16, Rescue 16, vehicle fire, home marker 205 northbound, 205 northbound, grid 188.

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2: Loud and clear.
1: 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It appears that the SSO unit at the vehicle fire is advising it's two separate incidents.
2: Copy. 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
1: Coming around to 252, it's going to be a lift assist for an 83-year-old female.

0: 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Engine 16 will be investigating rescue pending.
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0: 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It's just some steam from a coolant leak. 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Engine 16 is heavy, no one available. 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

0: 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Do you have a vehicle description?
1: Negative. Just the one caller advising unknown vehicle and one was smoking. Two vehicles on the right shoulder.
0: Just four. We passed one gray SUV. It just looked like they were having an engine problem, but we're going to continue northbound to see if we can see a flat vehicle accident.
1: Continuing northbound to check for vehicle accident.

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1: 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Engine 51 responds to rescue 51 for a medical name place, 100 Base Avenue East, 100 Base Avenue East, apartment 107, cross the Base Avenue West, map for 479.
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0: 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It's going to be a male person, Charlie, 89-year-old female, altered LOC, advising general weakness. She's in memory care, 131.
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1: 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Engine 52, medical with the LLS 52, Belvita, 1420 East Venice Avenue, 1420 East Venice Avenue, it's unit 4, B Bravo 403, Crosser Capriles Boulevard, map 455.

0: Andrew 52 responding.
1: Responding Andrew 2, ALO 62, Fall Delta, 87-year-old male. They're advising he has a black eye and a laceration on his eyebrow, altered LOC.

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0: 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Unknown cause.
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0: 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Battalion 7, engine 74.
1: Go ahead.
0: Which way did you ask? Okay. Do you want us to go a different direction? Or you want to head to you?
1: Yeah, copy. Go down the other side of Winchester.

0: 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I'm going to go down the other side of Winchester.
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1: Negative, one call. They said 5th Street off Winchester Boulevard, McCall and Castleberry. The caller was no longer in the area. They were just a passerby.
0: That's okay.

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1: 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We can just call the other zone.
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0: 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They're advising back injury.
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1: Roger, 51 engine going crash with injury, South Tamiami Trail, Moore Avenue, South Tamiami Trail, and Moore Avenue, 9479.
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1: 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Rescue 54, engine 51, it's going to be a vehicle that hit a bicycle, hit a motorcyclist, the motorcyclist is on the sidewalk in front of 901 South Tilly and Trail, the cancer specialist, unknown extent of injuries.
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1: 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They're advising a 38-year-old female that's refusing to eat and hitting herself. It's a psychological issue and laws en route.
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4: Tally 4.5, estimation, sir, 73.

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1: 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Engine 22, Rescue 21. It's going to be a Delta Jasmine, 64-year-old female. She's possibly in the Walmart.

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1: 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Team up, no, PD about one.

0: Rescue 101, you're responding for a Bravo level exposure. It's a 21-year-old female with heat exposure. 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Are you wearing yellow shirts?
1: Got it.

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0: 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It's going to be a vehicle versus tree. There's a sergeant on scene. 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
3: Appears to be two vehicles, minor damage, all occupants out. 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

0: dispatch, engine one's on scene with Northport PD. We have one vehicle moderate damage on the northbound shoulder side. Should be something to come in. We'll have one lane block.
1: Copy on scene, northbound shoulder side, one lane blocked, one vehicle moderate damage.

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0: Rescue 54 is clear from SMH Main. We'll advise when we're back in Zone 52.
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Possible explosion, Old Englewood Road, Coral Way, Old Englewood Road, Coral Way, MAP Route 614.

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0: 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They heard the explosion southeast of her address.
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0: 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Patient's going to be in the main floor hallway across the Pine Grove, map grid is 479. Engine 53, they're revising the carbon monoxide alarm is going off in zone 1. No one's sick. Unknown if anyone's sick. Yeah, there's from the alarm company. No contact on scene so far. Copy. They're going to try to give him a call.
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1: 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It says main floor, hallway. Unknown HW having a seizure. 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

0: Rescue 11, Medical, Todd Burn Antiques, 1526 Fruitville Road, 1526 Fruitville Road, cross of North Lemon Avenue, grid 79, respond on TAC 2, TAC 2.
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3: Never.
1: And you're 53's on scene. Nothing show up on 3-5. You need to investigate.
3: Nothing show up on 3-5. I'm seeing investigating in J53.
1: Oh. And, 52?
3: I'm in 52. Not patient. Rest 51. Star 51, respond fire alarm. Village on the aisle, 930 South Tamiami Trail, 930 South Tamiami Trail, cross of Pine Grove Drive, MAC 479.

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2: 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I don't have any notes.
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2: Copy. Do you have somebody on scene, hold the fire alarm, evacuate the building?
3: 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Light haze coming from the roof.
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2: 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We'll meet you up there.

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2: Air 51 arriving on scene, four-story, block building, residential, Alpha Side, nothing showing at this time, we'll be investigating.
3: Four-story, Alpha Side, nothing showing, investigating, Tower 51.

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1: Yeah, copy, I got it now, thank you. 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Same report as Rescue 92. We'll be passing command. 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
3: I copy, second alarm to level 2 stage.
1: Command be advised, truck 92 is spotted right in front of the hydrant at Promenade.
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2: We're on the platform, we're making our way to the roof of the promenade. It looks like the original caller was at Water Club South. He may have been yelling, it's over here. We're not exactly sure. We're going to check the promenade first.
1: Okay, copy. I think there was two people on the roof when we pulled in. It's hard to tell.
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2: Just possible construction dust. It didn't look like smoke.
1: All units be advised. Maintenance from Promenade says that the fire alarm is going off at Water Club, not Promenade.
4: Nine, receives. Let's go ahead and relocate.
1: Be advised. Now, maintenance also advising that there was a major power surge in the area.
4: Nine, copies. Dispatch, Battalion 9 is on scene. Medicine Command on the Alpha Cyber Structure.
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0: Mexico Drive, Water Club, multi-story high-rise, nothing showing. Lomo Fire 1 in command, Battalion 9 arrived.
2: Tank Heavy, Lomo Fire 1, 1241, Gulf of Mexico, multi-story high-rise, nothing showing.
3: Tower 51, dispatch.
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4: Coming back to the evacuation, cooking smoke, left with maintenance, available training tower 51.

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3: Battalion 9, command. We met with maintenance. They are reporting a fire on the 5th floor, last unit, and the last building in the back. Still nothing showing.
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1: Got it.

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0: 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Lombo 1, I'm sorry, did you have additional?
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1: I'm seeing truck 82. Rescue 84, truck 84, it's going to be for a delta level respiratory, 43-year-old female. Pain with breathing, has a history of asthma.
0: Rescue 84, it's not. Okay, we're going to
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0: 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That's 84.
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0: 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Engine 81, you're responding for a wire, correction, a tree into a wire. FTL's been advised, UTA 30 or less.
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I'll be leaving anyone.

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0: 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ALF 2600 Cortland Street, 2600 Cortland Street, Cross Reader Bridge, Street Map Reader 102.
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2: 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We're at the Webber McAllen. 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
3: 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Hawk 605, South Gulfstream Avenue. Super Alva, you'll camp with Trevon. And you're from dispatch?
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0: Battalion 3, rescue 11, engine 11, rush fire with exposure, Country Manor, 4595 Country Manor Drive, 4595 Country Manor Drive, Cross of Sawyer Road, grid 146. All units responding to rush fire, switch to TAC 6, TAC 6. Engine 9, repeat your last traffic.

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0: 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I think that last kid, I know they can go back.
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3: Yeah, go ahead and send the next closest rush truck. And so far, the reports are just a tree on fire, correct?
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0: 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I think an engine company will probably be able to handle. But get a brush truck going.
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2: 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I'm going to cancel the response. 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

0: 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At Sky Vapors, 4785 Swift Road, 4785 Swift Road. Cross Street at Woodgate Lane, Memphis, 145, respond on TAC 7, TAC number 7.
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2: 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We're just doing a little bit of overhaul.
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3: Dispatch, 62 is arriving on scene, single story, strip plaza. We have nothing showing from the Alpha side, or Bravo. Looks like people are evacuating currently. Stand by for further.
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0: 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The report's been uploaded.
2: Safety 2 from Command, do you have an update? I see you up in a forward position.
4: Nothing found as of yet. I'm just right at the front door with my monitor. Just spoke with the employees of the shop. They said they've been smelling it for several weeks, on and off. So we're still just investigating.
2: Okay, you got zero readings at the front door.
4: I have nothing found at this time.
2: Okay. We can update our isolation distance to 50 feet from the unit. Engine 11, you can come on up a little further.
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2: 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We'll go ahead and check the Bravo exposure and the Delta exposure. We'll do some air monitoring in both those units. She copy Truck 11?
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2: All the other units, if any of the residents come up, we're going to keep them protected in place. Just the Bravo and Delta exposures and the involved unit will evacuate at this time.

0: safety two from command. Most likely that Stella's Creek machine probably has gas, and meters are probably on the Charlie side, I would imagine.
1: Yeah, 10-4, that's what I was just back at, on the Charlie side. The vapors doesn't have any gas piped in. It looks like it's the restaurant to the Bravo exposure.
0: 10-4, dispatch from command.
2: Good.
0: At this time, we're going ahead and investigating the involved unit and the two exposures on either side. We do have our apparatus blocking most of the parking lot. If you have a deputy available, that'd be helpful.
2: Command.
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4: We'll be available in the air in route position 20.
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0: Until we get air monitoring in both of those, everybody else can protect in place.
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3: Engine 51, respond with AOS 52, the Villa Grand, 605 Christina Court, 605 Christina Court, cross Leslie Lane, number 43, rescue 54, you can cancel.

0: Claro, sí, son seguros.
1: Safety 2 from command. If we've got zero readings on all the exposure units, we'll work with TECO on coming up with a plan. Just confirming Delta exposure, Bravo exposure, the 7-Eleven. We've got zero readings in all of them, right?
0: We checked Bravo and the 7-Eleven. I'm going to Delta next.
1: Step 4. The only one we haven't been able to get access to is the Stellus frequency.
0: The Bravo exposure directly next to the vapor shop is the one we don't have access to. But the 7-Eleven, Bravo 2, is clear.
1: Okay. Engine 2 from command.
2: This is Engine 2, guys.
1: You clear.
2: 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Dispatch will be cleaning up here at the hydrant. We'll be clearing momentarily.
1: Rescue 12 from command. 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

0: Dispatcher Command. We've got zeros in all the units. We don't have an odor of gas at this time, nor a mercaptan smell. We're going to go ahead and let residents or the occupants back into the units. We're going to stay on scene until Tico gets on scene and we can figure out whether we're going to gain access to this restaurant or if we're going to shut off the gas.
1: Copy, command. Zeros in all the units. 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

0: 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They're advising he is 300 pounds with lift assist. Did you want another unit?
1: I'm just waiting to handle for now.

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0: We just rolled up on an MBC at Waldemere and
2: Q11, 5 minute alert, hold time 15 minutes.
1: Yeah.
0: I have two cars, one Altima, one Prius. We'll be investigating.
1: Kevin, do you want to rescue to respond?
0: Stand by so I can get contact with the drivers.
1: Sure.

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1: 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Hey, Unit 2, go ahead.
0: Dispatch from Engine 2. We got two people on scene, two vehicles. They're not reporting any injury at this time. No need for a rescue. We do need law to respond, though.
1: Stand for it. I'm sorry. 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
0: Two vehicles, minor damage. We do need law to respond. No one reporting injury at this time.
2: Future traffic. 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
2: I just got back to over to Alpha, so.
3: Okay. If you could put some gear on, I'd like you on the Charlie side with the crew, cutting that lock, and confirm that Tico's put a, shut the gas off and put a lockout device on it.
2: All right, 10-4.
4: They're advising unknown age. There's a lockbox that will be sent to you.
2: Copy, thank you.
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0: Man, Edge 11, we repositioned the Charlie side. We'll be pulling a line to the door.
1: Okay, 10-4. Tico's heading back out there. He's going to be shutting the gas off and putting a lock on it. Please advise when that's complete.
0: I copy.
1: Dispatch from command. Do we have a sheriff's office unit assigned to this?
2: Affirmative.
1: If you could have a sheriff's office deputy come to my battalion car, we will be cutting a lock on the Charlie side of the building and gaining access to ventilate. We will need their help securing afterwards.
2: Type battalion 3.
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0: Hawkman 911, Chico secured the gas line.
1: Okay, 10-4. 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
2: Copy, they're gearing up right now.
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rescue floor. It's coming for an 89-year-old female, kind of some breathing, having a possibly dangerous hemorrhage. Yeah, I believe.

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0: Safety 2 from command. You're on the Charlie side again.
1: Yeah, I've been back here.
0: Okay. Just make sure crews are operating in full gear, that we are accessing the unit in the easiest way possible. And then I like that line charged.
1: Everything's in place. All safety is in place. They're just trying to minimize the damage to the door.

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1: Copy, Engine 2, I speed on scene.
2: Just from a small gap in the door, Tico stuck his sensor inside and I already have at least 3 to 5 LELs.
3: Okay, let's take our time. Let's double check before we continue with those numbers. Let's double check. Let's get the rest of the plaza evacuated, and I want to get an engine for a water supply.
2: I almost have access now. Do you want to freeze?
3: Is the door open?
2: It's a little bit jerry-rigged. It's partially open right now, but they have some additional securities in place on the door from the inside.
3: Yeah. With those numbers, let's just stop for now. I'm going to get another engine company back here. This changes things a little bit. Let's get the rest of the plaza evacuated, and then we'll continue on with our efforts.
2: 10-4.
3: Dispatch from command.
4: Sorry, command.
3: Now that we got some readings, things have changed a little bit from initially what we thought. I'd like an engine company back here, at a hydrant, and then give me another rescue.
4: One engine to be at the hydrant and the second restroom.
3: Oh, and then we're out call, man. From command, if you could work on getting the Oriental Nails place and the rest of the plaza evacuated. They can all stage. Personnel can stage in the shady area on the Proctor side of the plaza.
2: Command Station 2, I'm coming to the Alpha side. I'll start evacuating. They're all fully geared up and the slot back there. So I have them staging in the shade.
3: Okay, perfect. I think the Nail Place is open. The Bangkok restaurant's open. It looks like most of the rest of the plaza is closed.
2: It looks like 7-Eleven locked their doors. He's out by your vehicle over there. That's a 7-Eleven employee. So they're all clear over there.
3: Yeah, he's 7-Eleven is all clear. He's got it locked up.
0: They were dispatched and then cleared. Is that correct?
1: Cleared.
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1: I'm leaving Station 20.
0: You need any assistance on that call, or are you good?
1: No, we're good. I appreciate it.
0: 10-4.

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0: Section 12 will be your next doing.
1: The engine and a rescue.

0: Engine 12 from command. Go for engine 12. I'm going to have you stage at a hydrant, hit a hydrant off of a Swift. Engine 11 gained access on the Charlie side from the Swift Road entrance to this plaza. I'm not going to have you lay a line in. I just want you ready to go. Rescue 12 from command.
1: Correct, command.
0: You're going to be med unit again. We did find some readings inside. Once Tico got on here, we're going to be gaining access to Stella's. You're going to be my medical unit. Stage your rescue as close to engine 11 as you can. You're going to be dedicated to ALS rescue.
1: Copy that, command. Command, safety. Do you want this Delta side, far end, towards the Charlie Delta side, also evacuated, or do you think they're okay to shelter in place?
0: The ones off Proctor side, is that what you're asking me?
1: That's correct.
0: Yeah, we have several units over there. I think they'll probably be okay to protect in place. They're far enough away. We have all of the Swift side units evacuated and 7-Eleven evacuated. I think that should be good.
1: Okay, 10-4.
0: As soon as 12 units get on scene, we can continue.
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0: Okay, as long as you're somewhere close, it's fine.
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2: What'd you find inside?
3: Yeah, 10-4, they're investigating right now.

0: Command safety two.
1: Okay.
2: Did you get residual readings over
0: and notify the owners of that restaurant? Otherwise, there's no additional hazards.
1: Okay. At this time, we have no IDLH inside. Readings have dissipated. We're good to get the plaza back into units. No problems at this time, right?
0: That is correct.
1: Okay, 10-4. Dispatch from command. At this time, you can release engine 12, release rescue 12. We've gained access. We do have some small residual readings, but we've got the gas shut off, and they're beginning to dissipate. No other hazards at this time. I'm going to terminate command at this time, and engine 11, truck 11, and safety 2 and myself will remain on scene for a little while.
3: Copy, Battalion 3, release rescue 12, gain access, gas shut off, no hazmat, terminate command.
4: Just conveying the engine 4 to bring themselves.
3: Got it.
4: Engine 4, rescue 4, we're in the rescue.

0: safety 2 from Battalion 3.
1: Got it.
0: Is that Sheriff's Office deputy back there with you?
1: I'm advising all the occupants that they can go back inside. I think he's still on the Charlie side with Engine 11.
0: Yeah, I'm going to head over to the Charlie side. But we're going to need them to help us with securing that door.
1: Yeah, 10-4. I'll meet you over there in just a minute.
2: Span Engine 11, Sheriff Deputy's coming around to the front. Should be over there in a couple seconds.

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SC-121, engine 21, crash with injuries, Jacarina Boulevard at the south off-ramp, Jacarina Boulevard at the south off-ramp, map grids 431.

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1: Roger, 16. 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There were unsure of the reason for the activation.
0: Okay, copy. 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

0: 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We're going to be in route to 623 Rents.
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2: Individual 2, Rescue 51, they're advising on FISOL. There's a subject that's passed out in a white Ford 250 transit van after giving blood. 59-year-old female. Looks like she's conscious now.
0: Could you advise the vehicle one more time?
2: Transit van. It's going to be on Crystal 50 yards from Harbor.
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1: Dispatch, engine 52 is on scene in the area. Nothing found. Do you have anything further?
0: It looks like it came in on 911 line and we were trying to get a translator and then the caller hung up. The location's going to be per rapid within 17 meters. Advised it was a hit and run and then no further information. And they gave Warfield Avenue South and Spur Street.
2: We're investigating the area. Nothing found at this time.
0: Copy.

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0: Can you start me to rescue this way, please?
1: Copy rescue.
2: Yes, sir. You're going to be
1: Go ahead, Andrew 2. Well, nothing further. 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
3: 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I've opened it yet. 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
1: 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We don't find that to be a verifiable address in CAD. 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

0: 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He's possibly having some kind of heat exposure. 68-year-old male.
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0: 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One feature in the center lane southbound.
1: 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We just passed the area. No people in the center lane. We're circling back now.
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in 6 respond for a medical in Palm Terrace, 3223 North Lockwoodridge Road, 3223 North Lockwoodridge Road, cross street of 40th Street, map 33.

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0: Can they double check what street it is, because there is no Lot 10 on Avenue D. There is a Lot 10, but it's not on this avenue.
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0: Just the beach closed due to lightning in the area.
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2: Andy 52, Rescue 52 responding.
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1: 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Rescue 52, in this regard.

0: 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Truck 86 be investigating.
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1: Rec 284, potential violence scene, 3171 Alessio Avenue, 3171 Alessio Avenue, across the North Cranberry, 3521. Dispatch copies, it looks like the clear the call.
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0: Rescue 73 Medical, 2720 Minnesota Beach Road, 2720 Minnesota Beach Road, cross at Gale Street, 591, respond, TAC 8.
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0: 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Here's all occupants are ambulatory. 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
1: 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Also into this.
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1: Rescue 86 is returning to Station 86. We're going to remain out of service for decon and restock.
2: 10-4.

0: Passenger 1, we're in the area, nothing found so far.
1: I copy, and you want nothing found so far.
0: You confirm the address?
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2: Edge 11 from Rescue 11. It's in the Synovius Bank. Dispatch arriving on scene. We do have a single vehicle. It looks like the car ran through the bank and wrecked the telephone. The occupant is out. The ambulatory will be investigating.
3: Obviously, it'll be the full occupant out. Ambulatory investigating.
4: Smoke. We're going to be at the board, 10 quarters.

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1: Hey, Ewan.
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1: Yeah, I think it was landline. 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See where they're at.
0: All right, copy.

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0: We got a Latin long. It looks like it's going to be at Vernal in Washington. Do you have any sensation for?
1: Can you repeat?
0: We got a Latin long for the vehicle. I punched it in. It looks like it's going to be on Washington and Myrtle across from the Wawa.
1: All right. Should we respond in, or do you want to dispatch in 4? Time, Captain. We'll be available.

Ended for response to a no vehicle accident, Christian no injury accident at 119 Washington Boulevard. Correction, this is going to be for Myrtle and Washington, crushes of Myrtle and Washington.

0: Engine 40 special. We came in as the notification upon further questions. They found out it's no injuries, and they're going to be at Myrtle in Washington. Engine 1 advised that the engine broken to get admission. It's a no injury crash.
1: Tiger 22.
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1: Rush 51 Medical, Villa Venice, 200 North Nassau Street, 200 North Nassau Street. 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

video vehicle with Arsa Video on Villa Venice, 200 North Nassau Street, 200 North Nassau Street. It's going to be on the back patio, across Santa Avenue West, Matt Ritz, 4-3.

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2: 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Seems not too bad, so.
1: Perfect, just like a lot of equation. The white nail involved, no shirt. Not just breathing, not acting right, under the influence, been walking around the parking lot. Smells also in route.
3: Dispatch, Beach Patrol 13 is out of service.

0: Roger, sir.
1: Baggage, yeah, we see you on the attempt of the restart, but the one escalator.
0: Yeah, one of them is flashing 01, and the other one, as soon as we get it operational, goes to error code 65.
1: Received. So we have both in the ticket wing out of service?
0: Yeah, we'll block it off.
1: Received. Also, check the baggage wing. They are also out of service.
0: Received. Give me a minute to block this, and then we'll go check that.
1: Received. Thank you.

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0: Escalators and baggage weighing ER is flashing up, both of them cannot restart.
1: Received.

Rescue 4, just one for medical at the Wendy's. 1627 North Washington Boulevard, 1627 North Washington Boulevard, cross street of 17th Street, my 355.

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Okay.

Pond Avery Pumper, have a 133 Villa Rosa Way. 133 Villa Rosa Way across of Yala. Road good 348. There's one on Tech 9, Tech 9. GG, that's all area. We're going to go on that

Squad 8. Charlie, Squad 8. Squad 8, it's going to be a 25-gallon propane tank this weekend. Anyone?

0: 51 respond on emergency to assist the hazmat incident. Toscano Isles, 133 Villa Perosa Way, 133 Villa Perosa Way, cross of Vineo Boulevard, Mapper 348. Respond on attack 9, attack 9.
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1: 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We're en route.
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2: I'll give him a call and ask. 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
0: Yeah, 5-8-3.
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0: 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The street name is Venado Boulevard.
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0: 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I'm seeing they're going to be inside of the Wendy's in the dining area.
1: Copy. We're just not pulling in right now.
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0: 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Rescue 53 is going to be my standby EMS.
1: Okay.
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1: 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Yeah, so the units were trim, I just reset it right now to speak. I will check the third floor.

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0: Individual 1, respond for a fire alarm, 940 South Tamiami Trail, 940 South Tamiami Trail. That's going to be at Emerald Sands Village on the Isle. Cross the Pine Grove Drive, map grid 479. Denver, I just want to let you know I have Individual 1 going by himself to a fire alarm at the village on the Isle. We were out there earlier today as well.
1: Received. We'll go ahead and cancel the tower. Can you pass them through?

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1: Transporting Englewood Hospital, Rescue 71. 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
2: Tower 51 copies, we're on the ground.
1: Timber. Individual 1, Tower 51, it's going to be a general fire, third floor mechanic room by stair B Bravo, zone 74. We're trying to call the premise.
0: It's one copy.

0: this hatch from Risk 85.
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1: Give us an ETM FPL when you have it.
0: Hold it.

0: Truck 86. Did you get any call back on this?
1: Back number, I can give him a call back, stand by.
0: Copy that, go ahead, please.
1: Put on was for the entrance to Grand Palm near the area of North River and Northwest Villages Parkway, and I believe our caller was not involved to saw this, but I'll try to give him a call.
0: Arrive at Englewood.
1: Englewood, if anyone.

0: Yes, 75 for medical, the 2901 Fifth Road, 2901 Fifth Road, Prospect of North Coast. Have any member of anyone?
1: She was going the opposite direction and then saw it happen. 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

0: She's 13. It's an alpha level psych person for a 14-year-old male. Not much information on this. The patient just keeps saying that his feet hurt. Falls in row.
1: Yeah,

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1: Isn't that funny?
0: Who has room in the tank? The team we lunch with, that's fire. 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

0: 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Joe's on Main. 1448 Main Street, 1448 Main Street, crossroads of South Lemon Avenue, map grid of 79.
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1: Problem. 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Northport Police has been advised.
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Sorry, medical. 3200 block of North Washington Boulevard, 3200 block of North Washington Boulevard, cross street of 33rd Street, not quite of 31.

0: 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It appears we do have a minor accident, single vehicle and motorcycle. All occupants are ambulatory. We are investigating.
1: Sorry, minor accident, all occupants, ambulatory, investigating. Rescue 11.

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1: Please stand by, go ahead.
0: ASM is reporting another significant leak in the area of the queue on the second floor. Apparently there's a trash can out there for one leak. There's another one.
1: Where are you?
0: 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Facilities baggage received.
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RF units. Be advised, elderly female, she fell out of a wheelchair. 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She is sitting on the pavement, conscious alert. 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
1: Responding in reference to an illegal burn. 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
1: Four zero zero four South Shade Avenue, 4004 South Shade Avenue, across from Beaver Road, Unit A is an Adam. Grid 144. Respond on TAC 5, TAC 5.

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All units for the unknown fire respond on TAC 12, TAC 12.

0: 2021, female, person, Sarah Lieber, 72-year-old female. General knows.
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1: 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All units for the unknown fire. 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TAC-12.

0: air from RV, being at night refusal, RV to the city on return quarters.
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0: dispatch at Jenny 5, quarters.
1: Quarters on Jenny 5. SU 2, this is an alpha level sick person. Patient is a 71-year-old female, swollen legs. She's in room 175.
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0: It's going to be a couple smaller areas inside the burn area. The truck's going to want to move it with some water in it. It seems to be available in the back.
1: A couple smoldering areas inside of the burn area. For 71, putting water on it. Putting time.

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engine 51, respond with rescue 51 medical, Marshall Venice Apartments, 424 Amarda Road South, 424 Amarda Road South, Unit 8, after you Ponce de Leon Avenue, Hector 452.

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41 quarter, Central 41.

Husky 54 inch and 52. This is going to be a Delta choking for an 88-year-old female. Conscious, not alert, advising the choke on phlegm.

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1: Evacuate medical, American Health, ALF at 4540 B Ridge Road, 4540 B Ridge Road, Casa, McIntosh Road, room 228, 147.

gentle, Robert Sherman, 64-year-old male, that fell from a ladder approximately 8 feet, head injury from a fall.

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everyone, this is going to be for a suicide attempt. 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Use your discretion.

Frisky 101, you're responding for a psychological. It's a 38-year-old male who's advising their medications aren't working, possibly east of the cross streets. Well, also not stated discretion.

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Truck 84, potential violent scene with risk 84, 2517, Wirt Smith Lane, 2517, Wirt Smith Lane, cross of Needle Terrace, grid 545.

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1: 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For potential violent being for a suicide attempt, Norfolk PD is en route. A 17-year-old male who took 30 pills, unknown conscious, is breathing.
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4: 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Again, this is a drill. 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
1: Is this going to be a public assist?
2: Rescue 17, it's an ill person, alpha determinant. For 6363, you're all female that has leg pain.
1: That's 326 pounds, unable to get out of the chair.
2: It's present patient sitting in pain, not weight bearing. Facility unable to get her out of the chair due to the type of pad that was placed by the previous facility, and it's also advising she has leg pain.
1: Understood. Thank you. Based on that weight, we're going to need some help.

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